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0: so assumed in count, baby, I will be in secretary and Adam. 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Say what July 5th, Nessa, you're calling him Kakra, Ness and Chakra, not Busum, we trim the ura. The tosso watching more, the tosso will be a supper pet. A girl, our becoso. You rabble soon, ye dear Nimino. The tosso will be a cemetery, 30th August. A girl, our becosum tea. The bachelor, Nina, so no watcher at the atoll. 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Then say ye bon de rupa, seven ye be boa when she say ye bea, we ye bea, baby, I wanna. I'm quiet when he passed on the 30th August, a girl, our becoso. 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And so, yes, here 12 near point 3, plus 44078320106 80. Afi so clothing and also no da wate branch and inka. Yevisia, e bia na was ampetem wono. Uko yu kinina winye hu baby wa misra wende. And yin shia o clothing branch. Na wasumba koso den den den. 82 Landing Road. CRO 2TB. Aye Croydon 82 Landing Road CRO 2TB. Yasha siye a year 1330 year 130 near pound 1630 year 430. T and a Croydon, sorry, Yabasha siye 130 pepper, permissor, but modern, then you know, moom, yes, sorry, rade, a week, mem. Flyer plus 44079 1340 9375 plus 44079 1340 9375. Afi Birmingham, and also Yabishia Birmingham, at Branch in Bia, and I was some bacoso, then also UK, 62-72 Newton Road, B64HP. Birmingham, 60-72 Newton Road, B64HP. Yes, I saw you as 10. Now you're upon 1. 10, you're upon 1 to fly. Plus 44-073-804-7-4577. Plus 44-073-804-7-4-577. People are trying to branch you in your A, B, and A1, T. Announcement. You wouldn't need a kabuma. Freya's number plus 44. 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Amen. 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I have 508-365-9676. And also be to my friend 508-713-8032. 508-713-8032 and here Worcester 508-713-8032 and also be to my friend 508-615-2883 and also be to my friend 508-688-0705 nina Worcester ube to me and here Shia 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Yet me, Aja was so na, Yenuashi, Germany, Hamburg, for a number plus 4. Mofanchem, pardon, dear. Yamu Boswa. Yet me, Pachi, really are na next week, ya twasso. T plus 4. A Hamburg plus 4. 915-216-14-9070. 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Parma, Italy. 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
1: 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Say, Ghana for a bacon of cora, a dorsal pa. 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
0: home.
1: What you say?
0: Question.
1: 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In the pa and sure yri
0: kind of
1: a fact long cruise somewhere.
0: You're in the party.
1: Oh, said this here, and I train a call. A fact you can say.
0: I'm a chaos on a chromatin.
1: Container. A two container no
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0: Jinijie.
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0: No question, pa.
1: 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A tickle drum.
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1: 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So what to say? Name me who. 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
0: saa ni nipa hu no
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0: that's right
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0: No more marry me. Bamsi, we know no day.
1: Mama time, a busy mra, feeling station, be tender tissue moon.
0: But we know no day.
1: But, not a baby kakrabi.
0: We don't say I cry for baby baby.
1: What is here? And Tino, you better come on kakra. A bridge here, a binaja, a trash on the asakosum. Ewo. Part two and as a second service. Namisha.
0: Amen.
1: Them say original car
0: branches.
1: What they say, Egil A. And once them say August 30th. Egil A. Maybe I will be ano. Na Ode, when you actually talk on my crew. Egil A. A programmer. A Christophone in our program.
0: Yes.
1: A country. And then Bible, Nyamiasem, Ayaresa, and Yahumutu. That is the program, no? Indeed, one are Yari a baby. One are whom will be shown so a baby. One are Pemosra, one are Padum, a baby. What is Ubia? Radio Israel.
0: Amen.
1: Joe, ma, Yaninkomona. Emse wabompa yenyewe.

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1: You know what's out to Beast Chris Waddle, Utia DJ Stick.
0: Yo, DJ, what up? 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

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Some TikTok girl with momo. She say, baby, can you send me some momo?

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0: La Bista, Jagiska Chain, Minister, 2K13 Minister, and that the Yarum Simi Fiska, someone needs ya, say a dinner watcher, Akata Winiska, you didn't get it, the new Yatom Pataya Pai, Ubisha, Pumana Yatuate, as I came a cash, I know fit to rush, and to me, I make a movie flash over the water,
1: the DJ's thing,
0: the body man, Pemi Penyash, Akata Chain, you fake, she here now, come on your cancer, when you have this car with the weight, so when you have the

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1: Uhumia, was my leisure, Michian in summer with Miami, Uyamua, or Fremi, Unyani or Pano with Piami, Utumumi Temi scores, Unzu number no crown or call it, or Temi Hunsen Bonia will pinch
0: the DJ's take move fire. 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
2: What's an ordinary talk? In the name,
1: I used to got 89.5.
2: In some offices, some
1: Stephen Adu enemy
2: they call to their fellow workers.
1: I didn't go for a course on your case here.
2: It is not
1: what you see, so OBT is 89.5.
2: Right.

0: of nowadays.
1: Well, Serena Mikano, I can't cry, be with her umbrella.
0: Everybody wants to be a master.
1: I'm not crying, you're the only one who will be my soul.
0: No one.
1: I'm not crying, I'm not crying. Deeper Life Bible Church. Also for WFKME. Global Crusade. Or the Ebrahim. And there, and so a dad. You can find me as a from also for WFKME. For by Deeper Life Church.

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2: 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Yensu yesu.
1: Osi usana kwa amlemu hono.
2: Yes.
1: Wanitse mo kunchuma
2: yes. Wa yeah. Yeah. It is Sunday kakra Fred Junction on your.
1: Aso chrome the dustbin ball be.
2: Does it?
1: Yes, yes, yes. That's it.
2: Abona bonse. Bonse car to the traders.
1: The business or odo.
2: Yeah, wanna na sorry nani.
1: O first side street na dey chona sama ko police station ho.
2: Yes, we do your ho crown fanse. Fanse nke o mania a fee 1, 2, 3. If you ba kona ba kunyen competent then ba kon it was an honor, I saw no. I will left you.
1: Yeah, and see, you bet me any also for body. I call a question. Baba, Ebani say, Anna, Bosuma says any body by.
2: So we share, and then I watch you. Ne, Bosuma Bacono, every year, any day, Jessica and a baby. And I share a seer Monday, share Bacon say, ne Monday, no. ABC Friday, no. And was I share back once from that Friday, no, a decusy Monday or share back on a state back on refi by way over Benua City, Benua State, only Omni State, T Benua State, you know, we are then you hear any more, say be at the end, you know, normally said the Okan, you know, ending and a neighbor, but we were the Munu Abbecho. Mm. Se, mi enu mwa nwa ya mwa.
1: Mwa
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1: Yes.
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1: Nyami to me, Jumon.
2: Free India, no Cruiso, Robert Benoit to Australia, no bar Ghana, or call Nigeria. Just
1: say, oh, come here. You ask me, Bio.
2: Me name a cra, Russia, him for no uncle. China, na may mint, say, me who say, walk with China. Just say, Papa Nichini. Na men so de na ye adwuma say even India for crown omo crown omo twene dodo
1: India pa senior omo men kan so men krofo bia nyame som line de
2: ekeniho but
1: omo omo want mo tag me on Facebook no o share the way we ko India
2: yes
1: so we for for esi etudi etire
2: omo person ka omra omo state ni nyina mumpo omo here because in Kenya ya ba ho
1: papa
2: 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So we share Donald Trump inauguration or more Trump inviting my neighbor America.
1: Yeah.
2: Ebe bom paye. Just say
1: we
2: were here nipa.
1: We I think say we be here India. Because we share the way more face no city na. In fact, episode 4 UTSika 89.5 for me patcho. Ebawa obi person follow jumadie no e wo e social media handles no so a. Kwambe na obi person follow jumadie no.
2: They dey carry wo DLTV or wo Multi TV so DLTV or Multi TV. And na say wo call eyin so so a wo call YouTube abiti me about Deeper Life or GCK. Obenya Global Kuse we come you know obenya GCK. Ewo ho YouTube nso obenya na Facebook nso so no obenya ewo ho no mse ko wo GCK o Deeper Life GCK obenya ewo ho no nye yira kwan kura na enanwum radi ese no ensanchiani a enru esisi ene previous one esisi ene ba minya rehye mo wo mse yetie fo a wo mtie ye ne anadwe no bibi besi
1: BBC. Send an uncle for becoming BBC.
2: BBC.
1: And BBC. But I think, sir, introduction or a consulti, a mumpy, and I, yes, or a feminine, you may deny a kind of amount.
2: Yes. A don't you uncle point that was you deny your mouth so crunch when you're young. A ready, yet the a castle mocker cabin, a castle fame, said in a tear. Eye on your phone seminal. A bomb pie said, Ne, and you may fra Sika FM radio iso. Na papa, fa or Jennifer, who dear near your son, my tea for you now we used to demo. A bread GCK, a by a soft opinion, a becassa cassa fanimo, mainin shira, a with Jesus demo. Amen.
1: Amen. I bring no assom,
3: expectation.
2: Dear Ocean Nemo,
3: have wonderful realization.
2: Obenya anwanwande ani mo hwe wo Yesu dem mo.
3: Everyone online, anywhere you are, the Lord is blessing us at the Alpha location Otopo, the
2: baby bia online
3: quarters,
2: any Alpha location
3: of Doma kingdom in Doma nation worldwide. And the blessing of God
2: that
3: He is pouring out here
2: to
3: reach you there.
2: Yeah.
3: Of all the people of God, men and women, boys and girls who are here tonight, heaven will open for you. Shower miracles upon your life in Jesus'
2: name.
3: Father,
2: Eja,
3: we thank you because you give.
2: Yeah, that was the son said, Oma,
3: we thank you because you make us to receive.
2: Yeah, that was the son said, Oma, yensaka.
3: What you do tonight at the present hour.
2: There we are no
3: permanent
2: and ne energy. Enkoso will be a brim.
3: You will not lose your blessing.
2: Yen shiru in shira.
3: Higher and higher.
2: Oh my so a kosro kosro.
3: Father, father and father.
2: Ekonkai. Kosi se.
3: To the fullness of the outpouring.
2: Ibenya. The ushie eguya so no nshia no emaye. E wo bia bremu. That was the sense in Messiah ho.
3: Jesus name. We pray.
2: E wo Yesu demo ne bompae.
3: God bless you. Sit down.
2: And uncle point show.
3: Of the Lord.
2: Let us when you mean Shiram.
3: Chapter 10.
2: Yes, Hebrew 4 on my
3: tea. Joy 3.
2: You might do no mean, sir.
3: Let us hold fast the profession of our faith without wavering. For he
2: yes,
3: is faithful that promised.
2: So na yon so ye jidi a ye wono mo den.
3: It does not go back.
2: Na ono kwa fu. Ene de wa shabo ono so no beye.
3: And he says he is faithful.
2: Ose oye ono kwa fu. Ene ne boshe. Di enti a. Ye kura ye jidi ye mo deno. Ye kura ye jidi ye mo deno.
3: Of our faith, the declaration of our faith.
2: Gidea ye kura mo ni se gidea ye pemuka.
3: Look at verse 24. And it says, and let us consider one another to provoke
2: us na mama yen hwehwe ye ho ye ho entwe ye ho ye ho nko odo ene enyuma pemo edionu no no ose
3: the assembly
2: na mama ye nyai ye ho enhye mo
3: e won so
2: said ye binu nyanya ye no
3: the GCK of
2: the GCK ye echi no se obetu aso oni nyankopon ma oni agidifo ebeto ato aso
3: the assembling of ourselves
2: said ye wasemi nyaye monhye monhye moda said ye ebinum nyanyoye no
3: exhorting one another
2: nemom mo maye ntutu ye ho ye hofo ye ntutu tutu ye ho ye hofo ye nhye ye ho ye ho nkran ye mpeja ye ho ye ho
3: so much the more
2: ebre
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3: in Jesus name verse 38
2: edonu enwoche no edonu nwoche no dafi
3: the just shall live by faith
2: the otene no enamjidi eso ebenya nkwa na se obi etwe ne ho a ase me kra
3: in him
2: and in some edonu nkro no
3: but we are not of them who draw back
2: ase na ye de yemfra wona watwe wo ho ko ose ye mu no mu nemom yefra wona wojidi eko okra enkwa jemu anadwi
3: bringing the message permanent freedom
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3: one present freedom at the present
2: bibia entimins am praying in praying
3: the word of god
2: enam
3: follow the word of god
2: odi nyame echi nyame asem nwanwaye na nam jidie mu
3: the faith that believes at the beginning and keeps some
2: jidia ye jidi achase no na ye kosoa e wo kristo mu
3: everything you need salvation everything you need healing everything you need deliverance everything you need miracle everything
2: that
3: is in that name
2: I was said you know na son say
3: I need
2: unim bibia me hia no
3: I find in Christ.
2: Me hono Kristo mo.
3: That's why you have faith in
2: Sainti.
3: Him. Steady faith.
2: Obenya jidie wo nemu.
3: Sustained faith.
2: Jidie
3: that keeps on
2: believing. Ye entokoso jidie ekura wo.
3: Na that gives you.
2: Okoso jidie.
3: Freedom.
2: Sa jidie na ma mprimprim fa ho die.
3: Chapter 8. I'm reading from verse 30. As he speak these words.
2: Okay. Sansemu no
3: on him now when it says many believed on him
2: enupa bebe jinidi so kasa bebe na jinidi ya
3: many believed on him
2: na chese dodo na jinidi sa wohwe oman ni nyina
3: this country
2: sa oman we
3: where you are
2: ebi awo
3: says
2: no say
3: present day
2: something print
3: ene many were born in our maternities and hospitals
2: in now it doesn't mean that they were
3: all born together
2: they were
3: individually born
2: and
3: brought into the world.
2: Aye, and he made
3: the same thing here as he spoke the
2: Sana
3: word, believable word.
2: Trust the working word.
3: Make me walking word. The soul saving word, many, one by one, individually. You are believing and you keep on believing. You keep on surrendering and every day you still surrender your life absolutely
2: unto the Lord.
3: That's a continuity.
2: Not
3: that I believe, but now I'm doubting you.
2: Why would you doubt? The one who died
3: for you on the cross. The woman
2: who covered me, why would you doubt?
3: The one who rose again. You're believing and you keep on believing in Jesus' name.
2: In fact,
3: the more days you spend in the Lord, the greater your faith, the greater your belief. If you continue in my word, if you don't change, Are ye my disciples
2: indeed? In
3: verse 32,
2: and ye
3: shall know
2: the truth.
3: Understand
2: that
3: your blessing depends on what
2: he preaches the word of God.
3: Our pastor in our church
2: knows
3: the word of God. But my friend, you understand,
2: yes,
3: it is not what your pastor knows. It is not what your preacher knows. It's what that sets you free.
2: Our pastor
3: knows Jesus is Savior. That's what you have to know. Our pastor knows that Jesus is sanctified. Wonderful.
2: It's
3: wonderful to have a pastor who knows that Jesus is sanctified.
2: He
3: purified the heart. He makes us holy. You are not sanctified.
2: Who is free?
3: Who is free?
2: When I was in Hua,
3: I said, who is free today?
2: And I
3: praise the Lord.
2: He irradiated
3: the one. Freedom.
2: Only send the power of
3: liberation, deliverance. Just know the truth.
2: The
3: inside you about the truth.
2: Amen.
3: If the Son therefore shall make you free,
2: ye
3: shall be free.
2: Obey Adeshia.
3: Look at this. Since the Son therefore
2: has
3: made you free, ye shall be free indeed
2: from
3: this when
2: the sun,
3: that's when you come to him.
2: He
3: cannot make you free
2: if you are far away. He
3: cannot make you free if you detach yourself.
2: If you turn your
3: back on him, the sun, therefore, shall make you free.
2: Thank
3: God, you are free
2: indeed.
3: How are you free? Say that aloud.
2: Can I see?
3: You're free from sin.
2: You're free from
3: sickness. You're free from satanic oppression. You're free from what held you yesterday. You're free from what tries to hold you
2: today.
3: And you're free tomorrow. You're free indeed.
2: If he
3: says the sun,
2: Obano,
3: and when
2: a bra Obano, and I say a da Obano,
3: you're free. I'm free.
2: Romans chapter 6.
3: And I'm reading from verse 6. Romans chapter 6. Knowing this, you must know it. The word of God is emphasizing it. Don't give it only for your pastor, only for your preacher, only for the evangelist, only for the apostle, only for the bishop. You,
2: individual,
3: must know. It's what you know. The body of sin, the nucleus of sin, might be destroyed. It doesn't purge the old man, the body of sin. It doesn't purge the old man, the body of sin. When you come to Christ,
2: and you know
3: that he was manifested to destroy the
2: work of
3: the devil. The old man is the work of the devil. The body of sin is the work of the devil. When you know that
2: Christ
3: was manifested to destroy the works of the devil, the body of sin, that he might be destroyed.
2: What's it say?
3: That henceforth we shall not serve sin. You'll not be a slave of sin. If you're a slave to anybody,
2: so you're a
3: sinner, the Sabina, the sinner, you're not serving the Lord. You cannot
2: serve
3: two masters at the same time.
2: If you're
3: a slave, an oppressor,
2: now shall we swear?
3: The fellow says, "Will oppress you if you don't do what you want."
2: Without
3: believing Christ, and Christ is my deliverer.
2: So make
3: your choice. If you say you are going to serve Christ and Christ alone, you declare His might, His word alone, and you will not serve the oppressor.
2: The
3: oppressors, if you are afraid of them, who you serve is your master. And you are serving the laws, diverse laws in your body. You quit being a slave.
2: You quit being a slave to human.
3: That we should not serve sin anymore. We'll serve our Savior. We'll serve our Lord. If you serve an idol, you're a slave.
2: So
3: in verse 11, likewise reckon ye also yourselves to be dead indeed unto sin, you are dead to sin. What does that mean? You were a drunkard before. Now you are dead to say alcohol.
2: No, no, monster. That's how bring a woman and son. Be beer and your corner beer.
3: Now, no, Tawusi. Cigarette, beer,
2: Tawusi. Oh, Fanny, you are now here. What from Mammy, you need another moment and a journey.
3: You come to Christ and you come at last.
2: Oh, Christian change.
3: Christ.
2: No.
3: Dead to anything.
2: I say, what the young call with Christian? Who won my son, woman? Yami empengu oyi boni firi ho
3: we don't have any interest in them anymore
2: akole bi ama won bi enya akole bi essence wo ama sano man
3: sin yet you kill sin
2: wo ama boni ko boni e firi wo bremo anaji
3: amen. You know, if there's a serpent there in the house, when you wanted to deal with the serpent is hiding somewhere. Your son, as long as that serpent is there, there is danger. You couldn't handle that, then you call the expert that serpent
2: across
3: the hedge to destroy that serpent. Your danger is over. Jesus Christ is the only one
2: who
3: can deal with that old serpent.
2: He
3: can deal with that sin.
2: Sabon
3: can deal with that evil. Out of your brain, out of your mind,
2: and
3: you'll destroy the sin. Sin to die for you.
2: It makes you to be dead to sin.
3: And it says, we reckon it. It says, we count ourselves. Also dead.
2: Say yes, you
3: did unto
2: say,
3: through Jesus Christ.
2: Nothing
3: let not sin. Therefore, remain in your mortal body. But you have the power to say no. So say no. You have the power to say, you will not rule my life.
2: Fresh.
3: You will not rule my life.
2: Drunkenness.
3: You will not rule my life. Smoking and taking hard drugs. You will not rule my life. Immorality. The Lord's thereof. Look at verse 18. In verse 18, being then made free from sin,
2: he has made you free.
3: If it has not happened, it will happen tonight. He became the servants of righteousness, not the servant of rebellion, not the slave of rebellion. Rebellion takes a personality, almost like a person. You can't see him, just like there are many people you cannot see, but they control you.
2: So it says
3: you will not be a servant, a slave to rebellion anymore, but you will be the servant of righteousness. Look at verse 22. Now, being made free from sin, the Lord will make you free. You couldn't do that by yourself. And men could not do that for you. But he makes you
2: free from sin. If the free money
3: God, servants
2: to God, ye have
3: your fruit
2: of
3: holiness,
2: you
3: will bear fruit.
2: Na mo wo abba,
3: I said you will bear fruit.
2: Your
3: personal life, you'll bear fruit.
2: One kasa wa bira bombe suaba,
3: you'll bear fruit.
2: Bombe suaba, wase na nevi yene damkwa. Wajuma bombe suaba.
3: In your family,
2: na ubusi yemo,
3: you will bear fruit.
2: Bombe suaba.
3: What kind of fruit? Fruit unto holiness. That means it is the fruit that holiness produces in your life.
2: The fruit
3: that honesty produces
2: in your life.
3: Not, you know, what people do, they want to
2: their fruit,
3: have a certificate, and then they go behind
2: a curtain
3: and they do some horrible things.
2: Not
3: the fruit of horror, but the fruit of honesty. It's the fruit of obligation, the obligation you have, and he wants you to work, he wants you to read, he wants you to

0: Yes.
1: Praise the Lord.
2: Hallelujah.
1: This is really a present, a peculiar miracle.
2: His
1: name is by Ochoyoda.
2: He didn't know what.
1: From Apa.
2: Free. Apa.
1: Since his birth,
2: just
1: of a sudden, she cannot no longer walk.
3: How many years?
1: It's up to 10 years.
2: Ten years old.
1: But tonight,
2: and so now
1: after the prayer, the present power of God's peculiar miracle,
2: the power of God touch him,
1: and now he cannot walk by himself.
3: Hold on, let me. Let me explain something. Praise the Lord. When the boy was born, the boy died, and for some hours, when we that the boy died for some hours, and when he came back, the hands became folded. And the legs became crippled, and since then, 10 years ago, that this child had not walked. But coming to this global crusade tonight, as the servant of God prayed, that the power of God entered into the boy, and the boy jumped up and started walking. What is wrong with our hands now?
1: Then she brought a woman that was not seen, but when our father-in-law prayed, the woman said, I can see light now. So let her bring that woman out. Interpreters, let's listen to them very well before we interpret. So, while they are giving the next testimony, okay, doctor, please, you comment on this one. Then the next testimony, and before that next testimony, okay, let the woman look for the other woman and bring her.
2: She is healed. The pain around the pain. The Lord. Temple crusade.
1: Praise the Lord.

0: Lord,
1: like temple crusade.
2: Yes.
0: She has
2: Menyam ho sam spectator
3: you people here what
2: make hobby
3: what
2: so
3: that
2: to say so wo ho ho sa wo ka ho na wo ko
3: aje
2: ako he movie na ba nya movie
3: sir if you want to go
2: program bit say ni say nanka wo say nka so
3: fun ko better the doctor said that there was an open
2: because of baby asafo na yin na duro no
1: ani
2: baby
1: wi ase ni so ekko no
2: ekko no ti toda fawonsa to baby e ye wo ya na ma wonsa ba ko so
3: o
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3: fo wo sa beto
2: ti wo de wonsa to e ye wo ya na na wo identify wo ache nya me se me wa
1: yes
2: ti bi wo bom pa ye no
3: peculiar miracle
2: na wo sira wo ne so e da na wonsa no
3: the opening close and
2: the sanctuary be locate to baby a wo
3: the swelling disappear
2: wo nya gidi wo nya wo
3: nya
1: e me na so na so wonsa se wo ko fo ba ye se as am da in the Epiapia penny didn't come baby. Oh, sir, Sas Marocain. A very apow. A BC. Oh, Bible, Brian, yes, Christo,
3: and Namana.
1: Oh, sir, or send your Nina, say Bisa or Cor, Nehona, you did your mono, or say Aja, Sir Ocasa Prime, did you say baby, I'm a banner?
2: Or say Casam,
1: Casamano, now the old Cancorana. 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
3: itin
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1: wonderful jesus
2: yesu o mo
1: baba so no ba na yesu if we be say onya wa personal contact
2: okay number 0244 0244 93
1: shall not be working without
2: that
1: 8 1 94 12 years 12 good years
2: 0244 93 93 81 94
3: Doctor, let me praise the Lord.
2: Brother Bodi Boateng Francis.
3: She has not been able to work for the past 10 years from the interview.
1: 12,
3: according to her.
1: She said now.
3: She said 12. So, as you can see, the prayer of the man of God has been on walking stick for this number of years.
2: Chief interpreter, after the prayer of the man of God, she received a healing.
3: So, it's actually a case of lumbar spondylosis.
2: So, it's
3: a viral infection of the vertebra bone.
1: Peculiar miracle.
3: In that regard, peculiar miracle. Rejoice. Give us a song.

0: Let's testify and please. 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
1: Praise the Lord.
2: Nyame asem na kire dwom ahodo bebere ne ne me bebe ko se ya mo chama no pa me sorry free kasa video so ready nyankopon ko se mu show na onye okese ma me me amenia eye brake si oda mafo nyina se 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
0: Kevin Asamoa ni odifuata na wa. 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Bible say Gideon and Yamia seem to see nearby. 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And we use a Christian name. Amen.
2: Amen.
0: I mean, go for a quabba, quabba.
2: Yeah,
0: yes, you are the best. Amen.
2: Amen.
0: So for Bibi or Wana Bibi anyhow.
2: Bieno, okay, volunteer and catch it.
0: Okay,
2: I'm taking a life at Chaba Neliaba.
0: Neaba.
2: Nobody Neaba.
0: Neaba. I'm saying that you because
2: of
0: no thing. And I'm saying in your emergency to a bishop. Yeah,
1: I'd rather FM.
0: That's over. Tino. Amen.
2: Amen.
0: Amen. Yo, so for that. Said the end, no. So far, that will take us through. We pray for about 10 minutes.
2: Okay.
0: And we use the Christ with him. Amen.
2: Amen.
0: Huh?
2: Yes, sir.
0: What do you say about Jeremiah and Chang?
2: Yeah.
0: Say, Mumpe ye yo. Emma Omana Makuno, which is Babylon.
2: Yes, sir.
0: Mm-hmm.
2: Yes, sir.
0: Come on from Mana Murimu, Manu Mama Warrior.
2: Yeah.
0: Amen. That's our Mandi, I was on BD. I saw be a any pebby our connection with the country of him.
2: Yeah.
0: Any area what so lead us to pray for Kumasi.
2: Yes, sir.
0: And Mom Pai Ma Yamenko Fua and Ko Fua show my issue, dear Nimu. Free Kura so see form. Let's pray. Yes, before see a enter into that. Yes, your Mom Pai.
2: Oh tune phone yanko was akwenye or dear Maya and you
1: sit FM.
2: You know me and no baby biara will be a be an only a da a radin yanko pawasi. 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Opinion my fine give glory to his name.
0: Yes, Lord.
2: And rati why ye be at your mammy no me no. And dear Namino Mienu, you had the best son of men who was
0: there.
2: Oh, say, I ye man and brosso,
0: and we mag
2: Yan Tana say, Yan or Cassiano assist.
0: That was
2: Yami two for why ye be at Yamamino, Yanana say, or Sephata, and you may, and then you may possibly to lay a ratty why ye be at Yamayams,
0: and you must
2: say, Ratty Mopro, who knows. Oh, right, why you be a my yanana?
1: So,
2: Cassiano, why you be a my yanina? And you may yanana, so Ebenezia, why you be a my yo? Adumurano, why you be at Yamaya? Yanana, see, I won't pension when you do. The Radia Sima, Busiano,
0: shoot.
2: The Radia Sima, Wabrabo, the Radia Sima, O Mino, the Radina Copa Sima, Busiano, oh, why you be Cardos? Oh, why you be, why you be, why you be. Why ye be a rati aye be at your mammy no music? A rati aye be a mammy no mino? A rati aye be a mammy no mino? Yanana say, Yana radia say, Yana radia copama say, Yanana say, Yanana say, Yanana say, oh Jesus, we deserve it. You deserve it, you deserve it, you deserve it, you deserve it, you deserve it. And then
0: Jesus Christ.
2: Now you heard the Abidawas. 2 weeks ago, not that each radio be was sorry, which is numbers number 22 and 23. Now, Ochre Adiana, Mammy Betias, yes, sir, and no me be a Benny Pabrabosono, it's a two chronos and an Antony Panabrabos. Oh, Mammy Benu, sir, near do me Israel for Israel for Nani, do me omen, so in Yipana, free Israel crony. ye bom pa ya de urade nyankopon asiam abro no ayetim oman oman asante man ye de urade nyankopon 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
3: 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yes,
0: in the name of Jesus.
3: Yes, Reverend Uncle Ponce. And you put yes, threatening to moon cop and you be few was anti memoir. At the beer, the Toma Bushi, a cop and you be a was anti memoir fee. I beg cast anti my dear. Yes, Reverend Uncle Ponce, a radin sump and inform my aim. A radin sump and inform was anti memoir my aim. A way used to the piano number
0: sound. Yes, Lord, Father, in Jesus, my daughter, I will say, Macadu, yes, your son, that party, Macadu, yes, Mambo, the Amman, Mompany, for Rate, my dear. So long as I obtain so to official present to the day, especially when I say I pray, may Almighty God lead them, Almighty God counsel them, Almighty God my own and toss on the power. Ewo Jesus Christ Odimo. Everybody has so for young farm pie we in your bomb pie is onion coupon. There is a gate. As I tell my own gate,
4: yes, Lord.
0: Now we have men at the gate. Hallelujah.
4: Praise God.
0: We have entities. And we have ngophobia. Omuna hese crudia no asumjebeden ebebem. Sometimes when you are a baby in the things of the spirit, or here I want to say that ye pijab ya so for. Unyamen ko for the fivefold ministry. A foundation for the Church of God. The Church of Jesus Christ in Kumasi, your bomb pie, sir, Radin Sam Russell.
4: Yes, Lord.
0: Radin Sam Russell. When Yankopo renew almost strength, Adumia Hodimra, the Nebom Pies, let's pray. Father, in Jesus' name, as we are praying for the city of Rossi, the Santa region in particular, and every worker of Yankopo, your giant son. Jesus Christ, the leaders of the church, your bomb pyre, sir, we are committing the church members.
4: Yes, sir.
0: Sir, the latter day glory, and you can see our sort of souls. We are praying there must be spiritual awakening.
4: You will take over.
0: We are praying any foundation that stand against the Church of Jesus Christ in this city. We pray that the hand of God will stop those things.
4: Yes, Lord.
0: The bomb pyre said there must be divine awakening. Prophetically, healing, signs and wonders. You're not talking about Potter Chapel. You're talking about the Church of Jesus Christ. Makadaba for a Asante region. A software womb. Nyambi nyane womo. Ni wada che. Wadi Kenya nisa. Ye mompaye sa. Ala wimbare.
4: In the name of Jesus.
0: So for what you are doing is very good. What you are doing is very powerful. We are praying again before Seba enter into the word of God.
4: We need a revival.
3: revival.
0: Jesus is arriving in the church. You must have a fire.
5: In the name of Jesus.
0: Jesus. I reflected in our daily life.
5: Yes, Lord.
0: Every child of God, every Christian, Jesus, I reflect in our life.
5: Yes,
0: sir. Our doings, our dealings, say office in our tier, say school in our call, say or tell Kunyasu, so tifying her, not so in Christo, you know. Christo, I reflect in our daily living. Then one pious,
3: Makada, Pato, Shali, Padi, Rasanda, Makatu, Shali, Makali, Shanda, Bati, Makadu, Allah, Bada, Bada, Bada, Bada, Bada, Bada, Bada, Bada, Bada, Bada, Bada, Bada, Bada,
0: Adiama Satan a prevailing say there's so many divisions.
5: There's no unity.
0: There's no so many divisions. Amen.
5: Amen.
0: The bigger church, the smaller church, the church members. Our church members are doing now Ayabasa. We are praying, say anything called Jesus. Adibia Yesu Wumbiano. We pass any bakuntia bumper for divine unity. Our Holy Ghost be cause amana happen. And let there be a revival in the church to bring us together. And then I'm assuming that corner on Kofobia and so, because we preach what we cannot do. Hallelujah.
5: Praise God.
0: And sometimes, then some Bible naka you preach no and reflect your brabo. When Yami ye say, Yami di pita ye say, but what also about Bibian to me see, ye bomb pie say, a time has come, say, the word of God will have effect in our lives.
5: Yes, Lord.
0: But your team, I'm your most empire. No, time has come, say, the word of God will have powerful effect in your life. Time has come that the word of God prevail. Bible said, Book of Acts chapter 19, the city of Ephesus, they grew mightily in the word of God, and Bible said, and they prevailed. The city of Marseille, our listeners now follow us. Bible said that the city of Ephesus, the church in the Ephesus, they grew mightily in the word of God. Bible said Although even though faith coming by hearing, by the word of God, but when you put in your message, no peer bond, you cook room, no the liba, Oshiane ye no ko ye ye unya liba, lakuma Tony ye, a bomb pyre say the word of God must yield evidence, the word of God must bring what evidence, the word of God asafu manu di oti ye, se Christo ni tina or how much an and sakaboni, minu minu bomb pyre say minu ya baby atina tibiya muache, baby atina muache imwa ye diamano, ya bewa dem pyre say we are praying for divine rescue. Yes, we are praying for divine rescue at all corners. I am on fire, sir. Father, in Jesus' mighty name, Makado Kadaba, Ebroko Shagati Baya, Efadi Prekata, Kabo Kadia Takafaya, Elo Prakashe Kitaba, Ela Bakafa, Nikosafa, Matome Yamopaye, Matome Yamopaye, Sobechedia Miakavia Bumwa Yamopaye, Tibia Utimuno, Satibiane Minua, and Kaum Pesan Kabako.
6: As we cry today,
0: That is why in the days of the apostle, everywhere they preach, everywhere they preach, nipa were experiencing the power behind the preaching of Jesus Christ. So time has come, say Brad Nyankopon mani uti and then you may yebeko aba na what you said no and Bradima sent any a class and juma. It was the signs and wonders and a gonna say the word of God. But what I say Hallelujah.
3: Amen.
0: Amen. Hallelujah.
3: Praise God.
0: There's something about dollar B. There's something be about dollar B. But a higher crown. Let's pray. Until me can say no, you can call me. Let me continue. And there's something about dollar B. About Sikabi, about dollar B. Hallelujah. You must empire no. Cause I ready.
3: Ansana.
0: You may be a
3: corner.
0: I'm fine.